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1: Hello party people, this is Captain Kim speaking. Welcome aboard Benga Airways. After takeoff, we'll pump up the sound system, 'cause we're going to...

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4: 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I know the years are showing.

0: words can make you pay and pay. 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Words over here,
1: right down there,
0: in the air and

0: words are like a certain person who can't say what they mean, don't mean what they say.
1: With a rap, rap here and rap, rap there, here, rap there, rap everywhere, rap, rap.
0: Wrap it up for the common good, let us enlist the neighborhood.

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1: Ladies and gentlemen, as you know, we have something special down here at Birdland this evening. A recording for Blue Note Records.

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2: 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He didn't even open them!
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1: Neil?
3: Does anybody know where the toilets are?
4: Mike? Does all this money really have to go to charity?
2: That's my

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1: Yes, thanks, Cliff. Bye. Right, kids, if you don't buy this record, then you're an utter.
2: De 80s en 90s tot 2000.